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0: Trending report, Tanya. So when I do run for office and get my tattoo, this might be my end. Go ahead.
1: I do feel like this just exudes cool. So Rihanna has dozens of tattoos, and she added another one. Bang Bang posted photos of her getting what he called family tats that were designed by her babies. And I mean, literally designed by her babies. So it's her three kids, and they posted like the photo reference of what the tattoo was. And it's literally just like scribbles from her kids on a piece of paper. She tattooed it on the back of her knee. The internet is split. Some people think it's so cute. Like, imagine looking back when they're all grown up and having those scribbles on her.
0: That's amazing.
1: Yeah. But then other people are like, girl, that's permanently on your body.
0: But she doesn't care. I've never seen anybody do that. It's just like that drawing you put up on the refrigerator.
1: Yes.
0: Like, I have these for my knees.
1: But like, you have to be cool to pull that off.
0: Well, yes. I just think that when I do run the LA Marathon, when I do take up surfing, when I do become a club DJ, and when I do get my tattoo, I think this is a cool way to do it.
1: Super
0: I think
1: cool.
0: It looks super cool, right? Now, I need to do other things before in order to get a tattoo by that means, but, you know,
1: life is
0: a process.
1: Baby steps.
0: Life is a process.
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0: All right, Sissany. So it's your place. If we were to roll over there, we'd be crashing in dog beds. You got dog beds all over your house now.
1: Is that Here's the thing.
0: How many dogs you have? Run down the whole tree here.
1: I have three dogs. Three dogs and three children. A husband.
0: Okay.
1: So Diego, who is our newest member to the family. Diego's the newest member to the family. We had him for about a year and some change. He is, you know, kind of trying to be alpha, and the other two dogs have like let him be for the most part. But what happened is he has taken over all the beds. Even though he's a bigger dog, like he tries to like stuff his big body in these little beds.
0: Yeah.
1: So one of the younger dogs refuses to use any bed. So wants to be on the couch now, or just like lays on the floor, like does not go in the bed. So I was feeling bad for him. So I bought him a new I got the smallest dog bed I could find for him that I'm like, for sure, Diego's not going to take this bed because it's too small. And then he gets in there. He shoves his little rump in there.
0: Is this because Diego's got a power trip?
1: It's totally that. Yes, it's that. And like I'm starting to train him to not go into that bed, and the other little dog is starting to use it again. But I keep buying dog beds. I have 9 dog beds at this point.
0: That is a disaster.
1: Ridiculous.
0: The clutter. First of all, just one in a room, it throws my brain off because it's clutter on the floor. I don't know how you deal with 3 kids.
1: There's
0: three. I actually would have an anxiety. Dochi, I would anxiety attack.
1: There's a lot.
0: I would full Dochi.
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3: 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Julie B and Nick. Mornings on The One. This stuff happens all the time.
4: Because honestly, if it's Tupperware brand name, those things last forever. And if you lose a lid, that would be awful because the container's still good, you know?
5: You know how there's sometimes like a glass container with a plastic lid? Like
4: right.
5: you have some of them?
4: Yeah, and those are good too for the environment, the glass.
5: I have some of them as well. And lately, the lids have been accumulating, but the actual glass bowl things are like going missing, like in some of the kids' rooms or something.
4: I would say sometimes they're using them for something, but that doesn't need a lid. And then they're just using it as a bowl.
5: Do we have a large version of that, like a glass thing with a lid on it?
4: I have a couple of really big ones.
5: You know what it's being used for currently? For the hamsters. Yeah, there's some sand in it for the hamsters to give themselves a sand bath or whatever the heck.
4: Yeah, they do
5: that. So that's great. It's not like you know, you need to put leftovers somewhere sometimes. Let the hamsters have it.
3: Mornings on The One.
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2: 101.7 weather.
8: Cloudy tonight with showers and the chance of a thunderstorm. We could get between 10 and 15 millimeters of total rainfall. Gusty southeast winds and a low of 7. Clouds tomorrow with the chance of showers. Gusty northwest winds and a high of 11. Cloudy for Wednesday night with the chance of showers, low near 5. And remaining overcast on Thursday, high of 12 degrees. For Friday, it's partly sunny, high up to 19.

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2: Producer Jordan met a guy at a bar. That's all I wanted to know. There's so much activity on this show. There's so much going on this show. In the back room especially. Met a guy at a bar, and he lied about something very important, and she's caught him already in a lie. We're going to find out what it was coming up next.
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0: Let's do this. Let's focus on the back room. Jordan, you met a guy at a bar. How did you meet?
1: He approached me at the bar. Very classic. Yeah. I appreciated that. Casually talking. And I could tell he was a little bit older than me. He ranged between like 28 to 33, maybe.
0: Okay, but he lied about something already. He says very important, and you caught him. What happened?
1: Yeah, so I had asked him about his age. I was like, all right, before we continue our conversation, like, how old are you? He said he was 29. I was like, okay, that's a pretty good gap between me and him. I got his Instagram, and a couple days ago, I just checked. He was celebrating his 38th birthday. Oh.
0: Okay, now you're 24, am I right?
1: Yeah.
0: And he's 38.
1: Yeah.
0: That's a big lie for him to say he's 29.
1: Why would he say 29?
2: Maybe like, he said 28.
3: Insane. Yeah, maybe.
0: But that's even worse.
3: No, maybe he said 39. Oh.
0: But does he look? I mean, generally, you can tell when someone looks 10 years different.
2: No.
3: Not these days.
1: Not
0: thank
1: these
0: you.
1: Days.
0: Thank you very much. Thank you, Dr. Tanya. I appreciate that. Thank you. Jordan, here, let's. I just want to get to a conclusion, though. Okay, are you going to let him know you're onto him, or is this just going to be a ghost?
1: I was so bamboozled, I blocked him immediately. Like, as soon as I watched the story,
3: I still got him the free meal.
0: To go out and meet these liars at bars. What a great life you've got.
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Well, it's almost an assumption in Hollywood. Everybody who loses weight is on a GLP-1, like Ozempic or something like that. For many people, it's a very positive decision. Kris Jenner just opened up about her experience with the drug. That wasn't a good one. And she also revealed what she tried next. And that was a game changer for her on multiple levels. Search Kris Jenner at onairwithryan.com.

0: 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Why would you want strangers at your wedding?
1: It makes no sense to me.
0: What if you want to cover some costs by people who didn't show up and you sold tickets? That's a new trend. I'll tell you why we asked next hour.

0: 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And salute to the nurses of the world.
1: Yes.
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1: Cloudy tonight with showers and the chance of a thunderstorm. We could get between 10 and 15 millimeters of total rainfall. Gusty southeast winds and a low of 7. Clouds tomorrow with the chance of showers. Gusty northwest winds and a high of 11. Cloudy for Wednesday night with the chance of showers, low near 5. And remaining overcast on Thursday, high of 12 degrees. For Friday, it's partly sunny, high up to 19.

0: you happened.
1: Ryan Seacrest, Sissany, Tanya. Nice to have you guys with us. Well, Travis Kelce's upcoming nuptials to Taylor are being kept very, very secretive. But the NFL pro just excited us as he was doing a bro-to-bro chat with golfer Rory McIlroy. Travis admitted he can't wait to tie the knot. McIlroy, who won the Masters in April, was comparing hosting the tourney's champion dinner to the same feeling as a wedding. Travis, you'll feel this. Whenever you're sitting at your wedding table and you have all the people in the room, it's amazing to have all these people in the same room from your childhood. It's so surreal. It's unbelievable. But when is the wedding? Do we know? No one really knows, but it could be soon. Tanya, do you know?
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2: Coming up next. Would you ever go to a complete stranger's wedding? Why would you want strangers at your wedding?
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2: No, what if you want to cover some costs by people who didn't show up and you sold tickets? 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

0: So at first glimpse, I thought this was nuts. Like, why would you ever want a stranger to come to your wedding? What stranger would ever want to come to your wedding? Well, I guess you get free stuff.
1: Right.
0: But if you are having a wedding and people are not showing up and you want to cover some of the costs, a new trend Sisney was talking about is that couples are selling tickets to random people to cover costs for the weddings and let them enjoy themselves.
1: Yeah. It's a whole website called Not a Wedding Crasher. You can basically apply to attend these weddings. Couples can make back the money, like you were saying, for the people that had those last minute cancellations. And it happens when you're planning a wedding, and also maybe not to have empty seats spread out. It was a lot.
0: I'm going to do a 180. I'm not so opposed to marriage. I'm not. And I don't know if that shocks you or not, but I'm not so opposed to it.
1: Okay.
2: Wedding or marriage?
0: Marriage.
1: Yeah. Well, he's going to elope anyways.
0: Yeah, I'm going to elope.
1: Uh-huh.
0: I mean, I'll tell you guys on the Monday after. But
1: oh, my gosh.
0: I'm not so anti
1: anymore. I don't know if I'm prepared for that info.
2: I think that you would really enjoy a wedding. When else in your life are you going to have the people that matter the most in one place?
1: It was really fun, like dancing with you at Tanya's.
2: Yeah.
0: At the party after my elopement, that's where we'll do it. On the Tuesday, the terrific Tuesday, after the Saturday wedding.
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1: Me not working hard. Yeah, right. Picture that with a Kodak. Or better yet, go to Times.

0: Piper is on the line. Hi, Piper. It says your sister is trying to one-up your wedding?
1: Yeah, like, I think so. So, like, basically, I got engaged in, like, November, like, six-ish months ago. And I've been deep in the wedding planning thing. And then, you know, very exciting because, like, my sister also got engaged recently. But the issue is that she set her wedding date a week before mine. And I've had mine set for, like, a minute.
0: How do you deal with it? Because it's she's done it. There's a reason she's done it. And now what's the reaction that you have? You can't both do this. So either you got to talk to her and she's got to move it, or you got to postpone. You can't just have your weddings back to back like that.
2: But you kind of could.
3: Have deposits been paid?
1: They have been paid. That's the thing. Like, the money is a huge factor. So
2: for both of you?
1: I feel.
0: Well,
2: it is a marathon party, wedding double weekend. Like, it's a festival. Keep the party going.
3: No, that's so Piper-cella. Lame.
0: We're going to play it out.
2: We're going to have to play it out.
0: It's not the hand we want, but we're going to have to play it out. All right. Well, Piper, congratulations on the most important thing. You found the love of your life, and you're going to spend the rest of your life getting old together with him.
3: I thought you said you didn't like the getting old together.
0: I don't know why I said it. It was in my head because you keep saying it.
2: I'm not saying it.
0: Somebody said it to me.
2: You're the one that brought it up.
0: I think Ed Sheeran says it in one of his songs.
2: That's fine.
0: Well, that's why I brought it up.
3: Well, that's not new.
0: Piper, how do we deal with each other on a regular basis? I have no idea, but we're going to let you go, and good luck to you.
2: Good luck. Right?
1: Thanks,
2: just
1: guys.
2: Try to be positive.
0: Have a wonderful day.
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5: 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Julie B and Nick. Mornings on The One. If you missed this morning, you missed a lot.
6: Dark showering. Is it really as obvious as it sounds?
3: Turn off all the lights and take your shower in the dark. I'm telling you, it's life-changing. I can't believe I've lived my whole life showering with these bright lights on.
6: I know. The lights are just shining in your face. You feel like you're under interrogation, but no, you're just wanting to have a shower. You're just wanting to wash your body and your hair. You can't because it's so bright in there. Dark showering. Now, if that was to happen in my house, specifically with me, I know there would be slip and fall showering as well. There would be broken neck because I tripped and I slipped and I fell awkwardly. And now my body is sprung like Jim Carrey in Ace Ventura when he fell from the gate at the airport. That's what would happen to me if I was dark showering. So no, I don't think so. I don't think so. Tanya on Seacrest. We're keeping the lights on. Maybe we'll turn it off when I look at myself in the mirror, but while I'm showering, lights are on.
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4: 101.7
12: Cloudy tonight with showers and the chance of a thunderstorm. We could get between 10 and 15 millimeters of total rainfall. Gusty southeast winds and a low of 7. Clouds tomorrow with the chance of showers. Gusty northwest winds and a high of 11. Cloudy for Wednesday night with the chance of showers, low near 5. And remaining overcast on Thursday, high of 12 degrees. For Friday, it's partly sunny, high up to 19.

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5: 101.7 weather. Cloudy tonight with showers and the chance of a thunderstorm. We could get between 10 and 15 millimeters of total rainfall. Gusty southeast winds and a low of 7. Clouds tomorrow with the chance of showers. Gusty northwest winds and a high of 11. Cloudy for Wednesday night with the chance of showers, low near 5. And remaining overcast on Thursday, high of 12 degrees. For Friday, it's partly sunny, high up to 19.

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1: 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We're going back to the 90s all weekend long, playing the biggest hits from the last decade of the 20th century. 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
2: Cloudy with a chance of showers today, a windy high of 11. Tonight, cloudy with a slight chance of showers, windy, a low of plus 5. Tomorrow, mainly cloudy, windy, a high of 11. Right now, it's 10.
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4: 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Lady Gaga on the One.

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0: A song filler.
1: There you go.
0: 9 a.m. this morning. 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

0: 101.7 The One, Charlotte Cardin, and The Way We Touch. It is 6:13, Julie B. and Nick, Abracadabra. Some magic from Lady Gaga before that.
1: Ooh, na, na. There's a few songs that use that.

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1: So 620, Julie B. and Nick.
2: Hey, good morning. Welcome to your Wednesday. It's going to be a bit of a wet one by the looks of it. We had some showers. We may still see some showers.
1: Did you hear that?
2: What was that?
1: Is my microphone on?
2: No.
1: I did this on Monday when you weren't here.
2: Oh.
1: It was good times.
2: Okay, well, I did hear a weird noise. That was your microphone dying. But we may see some showers, 60% chance today. So a good chance depending where you are.
0: Now?
2: There you are.
0: Hey,
2: windy,
0: there.
2: Windy, gusty winds today and a high around 11.
0: You heard that stuff in your headphones too.
2: I sure did.
0: I wonder if that went on the air. That was
2: I
0: weird.
2: I don't know. It was like a
0: 6:21 is the time. It is Wednesday. It's National Day This, National Day That, National Frog Jumping Day today. There, Julie B.
2: It is.
0: And then, as you mentioned that, you're like, "Oh, we used to do that in Wyerton." I'm like, "What? You're joking?"
2: At the Rotary Village Fair every year, first weekend, long weekend in August, and they do. They call it homecoming now, but they don't do the frog jumping contest. Haven't done for many years.
0: Because it's cruel, but you know, back in the day when we didn't care, how did things go?
2: People thought it was okay, a little whatever. It was fun. It was fun. It was like it was a big deal. Kids like would find a frog and they'd take it there and and you'd you'd want to win the frog jumping contest if your frog jumped the farthest.
0: Did you ever participate yourself?
2: No,
0: or just watch. And
2: I watched. I just watched. I wasn't in it, but it was a lot of fun to watch too. But you know, we're not really supposed to do that.
0: Doesn't even seem like it's real, but in fact, it was at
2: it
0: one
2: sure
0: point.
2: It sure was. Yeah. And
0: why is it National Frog Jumping Day? Because back in 1865, Mr. Mark Twain published his first short story, "Jim Smiley and His Jumping Frog." That's why.
2: There you go.
0: Today is National Frog Jumping Day.
2: It's also Fruit Cocktail Day, if you like that.
0: Frog or fruit? You decide.
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0: With an update from CKNXNewsToday.ca, I'm Miranda Chant. Health officials are reassuring the threat is incredibly low as 7 more Ontarians have been placed in isolation due to the hantavirus. The group are considered low-risk contacts and are in addition to 3 high-risk contacts in the province, which includes a couple in Grey Bruce. A low-risk contact is someone who has been in contact with a person considered high risk. All 10 in Ontario continue to be monitored and will isolate for 45 days out of an abundance of caution. Confirmation: a weak twister and downburst hit near Lucan this past weekend. The Northern Tornadoes Project made the determination after surveying the scene. Investigators confirmed an EF0 downburst hit near Lucan around 4 last Saturday afternoon with winds of 130 kilometers an hour that tore the roof off a barn. Within minutes, an EF0 tornado was then produced near Granton. It had an estimated wind speed of 110 kilometers an hour, toppling a truck and trailer, a solar panel, and broke tree limbs. These are Canada's first tornado and downburst of the year. The Walkerton Dog Park will relocate to the rail trail for the time being as council considers options for a permanent home. The new location of the park is unfenced, but trail users will be permitted to let dogs run off leash. Council opted to change the dog park's location after getting complaints from neighbors to the previous spot at Lobies Park. Councillor Mitch Clark says he was also concerned Lobies wasn't a good permanent home after this spring's flooding.
1: I also think it's important to realize that this was just a pilot project over the last few years, and so it was a test. And now I think it's important that we do test other areas. And so if that means the rail trail, then I think that's a good area to at least give a test and see what the feedback is from the public after we have actually utilized it and tried that.
0: More information about the new location will be shared by the municipality in the coming days. Construction equipment's been stolen from Southgate Township. Grey Bruce OPP say it happened sometime between April 27th and May 1st. Thieves went to the property in the area of Grey Road 14 and Southgate Road 10 and stole a backhoe, an enclosed trailer, and a utility trailer. Police are asking residents and businesses in the area to review their surveillance and dash cam footage from the time frame of the incident and report anything suspicious. Dunkin' Donuts is opening a new store in Canada for the first time in 8 years. Foodtastic, a Canadian company, wants to open hundreds of donut shops nationwide. It's expected the first few will be in Ontario or Quebec by the end of the year. For more on these and other stories, go to cknxnewstoday.ca.
2: 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Start your day with McCafe.
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0: Buffalo Sabres have tied up their second round series with the Montreal Canadiens at 2 games apiece with a 3-2 win last night. Zach Benson got the game winner on the power play for the Sabres. In the other game, Vegas grabbed a 3-2 series lead over Anaheim with a 3-2 win in overtime. The PWHL finals will be an all-Canadian showdown. Montreal got by Minnesota 2-1 to win their semifinal in 5 games last night and now move on to face the Ottawa Charge in the Walter Cup finals. Game 1 is tomorrow. The Toronto Blue Jays' late rally came up short as they lost 7-6 in 10 innings to Tampa Bay. The Jays scored 5 runs in the 7th to tie it up, but the Rays scored 2 in extra innings, then held on for the win. And Jason Collins, the NBA's first openly gay player, has died after an 8-month battle with an aggressive form of brain cancer. He was 47.
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7: To make the garden.
0: Cloudy with a chance of showers today, a windy high of 11. Tonight, cloudy with a slight chance of showers, windy, a low of plus 5. Tomorrow, mainly cloudy, windy, a high of 11. Right now, it's 10.
8: Thank you very much, Miranda. It's 6:35. Good morning. We got your celebrity status coming up. And also, can ice cream help you stay off your phone? Huh?
9: Yeah.
8: Cut down on your screen time. 21 Pilots on the one.

0: 101.7 The One, Loud Luxury, and Brass Band, and I'm not all right. Stressed out, 21 Pilots before that. With the gas prices, yes, we are. 642, Julie B. and Nick, hello to you.
1: Very widely at times as well. There was a 16-cent difference between two here in town this morning on my drive.
0: I got gas in Hanover yesterday, 186. I like almost threw up at the pump. I'm like,
1: you...
0: But I redeemed air miles for $10 off.
1: So that helped. That's like 25 cents sometimes.
0: I was winning. Yay, winning.
1: On the leader, but oh my goodness. Yeah. And the when we talk about how in the morning it might be this price, and then it comes down. And that's air quotes around that to something like, you know, 177. Well, it's actually lower than that at one of the stations this morning.
0: Makes you want to just go home and eat some ice cream, eh there, Julie B?
1: Oh, lots of things make you want to eat ice cream.
0: Yeah, buddy. Well, can an ice cream make you use your phone less?
1: Absolutely. If I have to hold the bowl and the spoon?
0: Yeah.
1: If it's on a cone?
0: There you go.
1: I don't know. But yeah, bowl and spoon for sure.
0: The company Halo Top is coming out with a silent a la mode spoon. A limited edition. The look on your eyes when I said that.
1: What?
0: It's a limited edition tricked out utensil designed to turn your phone on do not disturb. So you can enjoy your ice cream.
1: I'm pretty sure I could do that myself.
0: Not be bothered by those silly notifications.
1: And then eat the ice cream. But I mean, you know, I might have to eat a lot of ice cream to keep me off my phone a lot.
0: To have any ding on your screen time?
1: Yeah, and I probably shouldn't be doing that, so.
0: Well, they want you to feel free to dig into your ice cream and enjoy a seamless phones down, spoons up experience there, Julie.
1: Absolutely. I wholeheartedly agree, but I think I can do it without whatever that spoon is.
0: Yeah, especially if you got to pay for it. Got to put gas in my car.
1: That's right.
0: Can't afford that.
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0: 101.7 The One, American Authors, and Best Day of My Life, Alexander Stewart and His Problem Instead. 6:51 is the time. Looking at a high of around 11 today, and could be a wet one. After 7 o'clock, you will have a chance to qualify for the One's Toughest Decision Ever. Somebody's going to finally win that on Friday.
1: Yeah, you got to be listening for the cue to text after 7 sometime.
0: All right, now we're going to have a look in the world of celebrity. What is going on there, Julie B?
1: Vancouver's Finn Wolfhard has been cast in the new Bong Joon-ho animated 3D movie called Ally. It's the story of a curious piglet squid living in the depths of the South Pacific Ocean. It will also feature the voices of Bradley Cooper, Ayo Edebiri, Dave Bautista, and more, and it's expected in theaters sometime next year. In the meantime, Wolfhard has been making music. He has an upcoming solo album called Fire From the Hip. That's set for release on July 10th.
0: There's a guy who stole some music, unreleased Beyonce music, on some hard drives. He did that last year in July, and he's pleaded guilty, and now he's going to spend 2 years in prison. Prosecutors claim the suitcases containing the hard drives were never seen again, and that in an interview, the perpetrator referred to himself as the King Thief of Atlanta.
1: Actor Sebastian Stan is adding another exciting role to his resume, Dad. He confirms he's expecting his first baby with his partner, Annabelle Wallace, saying, "I want to be a good dad."
0: In Gold Derby's Emmy probability rankings for Best Movie, formerly called Best Television Movie, Remarkably Bright Creatures, now sits at third place. It has an 81% chance of landing a nomination.
1: Well, it has Sally Field and it has a curmudgeonly octopus, so what more do you need?
0: It was put on the TV last night.
1: Oh, was it?
0: And I was like, what are we watching? It was different. Not in a bad way.
1: But no, it's getting different. Good reviews.
0: It is 6:53, and that is your celebrity status.
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0: with an update from CKNXNewsToday.ca, I'm Miranda Chant. Serious concerns are being raised over how new truck drivers are being trained in Ontario. A scathing report released by the province's Auditor General yesterday found private colleges are not properly training truck drivers, with some students not even completing all mandatory courses before being given their license. Auditor General Shelley Spence says the Ontario government did not have effective processes and systems in place to guarantee consistent and appropriate training, and in some cases fell below the provincial standard. She says this poses a safety risk for all drivers on Ontario's roads. The Lucan area marked the spot of Canada's first tornado and downburst of the year. The Northern Tornadoes Project has confirmed an EF0 downburst hit just south of Lucan during a storm around 4 last Saturday afternoon. With its wind speed of 130 kilometers an hour, it peeled the roof off a barn. 5 minutes later, an EF0 tornado struck Granton, flipping a truck and trailer and solar panel and snapping tree limbs. It had maximum wind speeds of 110 kilometers an hour. No injuries were reported. Walkerton's dog park has a temporary new home. Council has agreed to move the pilot off-leash dog park to the rail trail as it continues to look for a permanent spot for the canine play space. It had been located at Lobby's Park since 2024, but the decision was made to move it after neighbors complained. It will now be placed on the trail from Concession 2 to Willow Street. Owen Sound's first goods exchange day of the year goes this Saturday. As Janice McKay tells us, bargain hunters will likely find anything from athletics to electronics curbside.
1: A citywide treasure hunt gets underway in Owen Sound this Saturday, May 16th, transforming the city's curbsides into a paradise for bargain hunters. Starting at 8 in the morning, residents can set out any unwanted but well-maintained belongings at the edge of their properties, making sure to tie a visible white plastic bag to the items to distinguish the goods from the garbage. To keep the streets tidy, residents must take in any items not claimed by 6 p.m. For CKNXNewsToday.ca, I'm Janice McKay.
0: Canadian astronaut Jeremy Hansen and the rest of the history-making Artemis II crew have an event-filled day in Ottawa. They'll be taking part in a series of events in the nation's capital today, including meeting with Prime Minister Mark Carney. The 10-day mission took Hansen, Mission Commander Reid Wiseman, and astronauts Victor Glover and Christina Koch further from Earth than any humans before them. For more on these and other stories, go to cknxnewstoday.ca.
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0: Kitchener Rangers are the OHL champions for the first time since 2008. Kitchener completed a four-game sweep of the Barrie Colts to capture the J. Ross Robertson Cup last night, winning Game 4 4-2. They will head to the Memorial Cup in Kelowna next week. The Montreal Canadiens lost 3-2 to Buffalo as the Sabres tied their second-round NHL playoff series up at 2, while the Vegas Golden Knights edged the Anaheim Ducks 3-2 in overtime to take a 3-2 lead in that series. In the PWHL, Montreal is off to the finals after taking Game 5 against Minnesota 2-1 to win the semifinal series. They'll face Ottawa for the Walter Cup with Game 1 set for tomorrow. The Blue Jays can't solve the Rays. Tampa won Game 2 of the latest set between the AL East rivals 7-6 last night in extra innings. Game 3 is tonight at 7:07 live on CKNX.
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0: Cloudy with a chance of showers today, a windy high of 11. Tonight, cloudy with a slight chance of showers, windy, a low of plus 5. Tomorrow, mainly cloudy, windy, a high of 11. Right now, it's 10.
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10: 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Good morning to you.
11: 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Welcome to Wednesday. Julie B and Nick here on the One Morning Show. And celebration time is coming up. 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

0: Taylor Swift, Opalite, 101.7, the one, today's best music, Man Child from Sabrina Carpenter. Before that, it is 7:13. Hello to you.
1: Good morning. Clouds today. Good chance of showers. Windy and high of 11.
0: We got paid last week there, Julie B. Did you do anything when you got paid? Huh? Is there something that you do every paycheck? You're like, yeah, finally, paycheck. Let's go.
1: I have it set up so that my bank account does most of it. I'm going to give you some money, and I'm going to give you some money.
0: As you like to joke.
1: Money exchange day.
0: Money exchange day is what payday is, really.
1: Yeah.

0: because, you know.
1: You get the money, and then you give it to somebody else.
0: Yeah.
1: It's all good.
0: Life. But do you ever go out to eat when you get paid there, Julie B?
1: For
0: 46% of us do this after getting a paycheck, and it's a dining out.
1: Yeah.
0: Dining out.
1: Yeah, I mean, that was definitely something when you were, say, younger and a little more of the penny to penny, paycheck to paycheck. It was kind of like, okay, I actually have a couple bucks today. Let's, yeah, go out and do that. But
0: I remember when we were younger, I remember when my mom got paid, mm-hmm. it was like on a Wednesday. And then that Wednesday night, every 2 weeks, we would go out to
1: go out and have something to see. That's great. That's something to look forward to, right? It's
0: usually
1: awesome.
0: Went out to the Kelsey's. I remember I got like a chicken bacon mushroom sandwich that I recall.
1: Wow.
0: Delicious. I don't know if they still have that on the menu, but
1: I'm not sure. I'm pretty sure they still have the broccoli cheddar soup, though.
0: Hi. And Julie B and soups go hand in hand. And food related as well. Of course, today is a Half Price Eats Wednesday this morning at 9 a.m. on our website.
1: That's right. 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

0: 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It's 7:20. Before 8 o'clock, you'll have a chance to qualify for the one's toughest decision ever. Be listening for that cue to text. Looking at a high of around 11 today. It looks like it could be a wet one.
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2: For this May 13th, Amanda Holm Anderson is turning 39 in Listowel. Happy birthday. Hope you have the best day. Love from Sean and Callie. And also a happy 39th birthday from all of us. Have the best day. Love from Mom, Dad, and Raj.
0: Ethan and Oliver in Terra are 10 today. Happy birthday, Ethan and Oliver. Have a wonderful day. Welcome to the double digits. Lots of love from Aunt Kathy, Spencer, Ivor, and Edwin.
2: Andy McDougall in Wingham. Happy birthday to my best friend and roommate, Andy. Love you and look forward to beating you in Wordle every day for forever. That's from Jen.
0: Happy birthday, Emma in Varney. Can't believe you are 11 already. Hope you have a wonderful day. We love you so much. That's from Mom, Dad, and Ellie.
2: And that looks like everything we have for this May 13th. 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

0: With an update from CKNXNewsToday.ca, I'm Miranda Chant. Canada's first tornado and downburst of the year are now confirmed to have hit southwestern Ontario. Environment Canada's Northern Tornadoes Project has determined an EF0 downburst was produced during an intense storm near Lucan last Saturday. It materialized around 4 in the afternoon with an estimated wind speed of 130 kilometers an hour, ripping the roof off a barn. 5 minutes later, an EF0 tornado with an estimated wind speed of 110 kilometers an hour appeared south of Granton. Damage to that area included an overturned truck and trailer and solar panel and snapped large tree limbs. No injuries were reported. Investigators made the determination after surveying the scene last Sunday. An EF0 is the weakest classification for a tornado. Council for the municipality of Brockton has opted to relocate its pilot dog park to the rail trail as the search for a permanent home continues. After flooding and complaints from neighbors, the pilot has been moved out of Lobby's Park, where it has been since 2024. For the summer, the trail from Concession 2 to Willow Street will be an unleashed area for pups. Councillor Tim Elphick says this is the best option for now, but action needs to be taken to respond to concerns from the recent dog park survey.
1: I'm supportive of the rail trail, but I also think that it's very much a pilot there as well, that I don't think it's our end solution where we're going to find ourselves with this. The only caution that I do have is safety for dogs and trail users, with over 90 respondents flagged that as a concern. And I think that if we are going to use the rail trail, that we will need to ensure that there is sufficient signage.
0: Council directed staff to continue looking at a permanent option in the East Ridge Business Park. Seven more people in Ontario are being monitored for hantavirus. The province's Ministry of Health has confirmed that people are isolating and are considered low-risk contacts. Seven are in addition to three others, including a couple in Grey Bruce, who are considered high risk after traveling with a person who later died from the virus. None of the 10 are showing any symptoms. U.S. President Donald Trump is ramping up the 51st state rhetoric again, but this time he isn't referring to Canada. Trump posted an image to social media yesterday depicting Venezuela with an inset American flag and the label 51st state. It came a day after Venezuela's interim president rejected any suggestion of becoming a U.S. state. The U.S. captured the country's leader, Nicolas Maduro, in January, with Trump boasting ever since that he now controls the oil-rich nation. For more on these and other stories, go to cknxnewstoday.ca.
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0: Buffalo Sabres have tied up their second round series with the Montreal Canadiens at 2 games apiece with a 3-2 win last night. Zach Benson got the game winner on the power play for the Sabres. In the other game, Vegas grabbed a 3-2 series lead over Anaheim with a 3-2 win in overtime. The PWHL finals will be an all-Canadian showdown. Montreal got by Minnesota 2-1 to win their semifinal in 5 games last night and now move on to face the Ottawa Charge in the Walter Cup finals. Game 1 is tomorrow. The Toronto Blue Jays' late rally came up short as they lost 7-6 in 10 innings to Tampa Bay. The Jays scored 5 runs in the 7th to tie it up, but the Rays scored 2 in extra innings, then held on for the win. And Jason Collins, the NBA's first openly gay player, has died after an 8-month battle with an aggressive form of brain cancer. He was 47.
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0: Cloudy with a chance of showers today, a windy high of 11. Tonight, cloudy with a slight chance of showers, windy, a low of plus 5. Tomorrow, mainly cloudy with a windy high of 11. Right now, it's 12. Today's best music. Hey. All right. Thanks very much, Miranda. We are coming up on time in a couple minutes for our
5: toughest decision ever, your chance to qualify.
0: Yes.
5: By texting us that word, decision.
0: That's right. So if you haven't done so, you still have time, but not much.
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0: 101.7 The One, Maroon 5, latest called Heroin. It's 7:42. Drew, Libby, and Nick.
1: Hello, good morning. 11 for the high today. Could see some rain. Whoa. That's the sound. That's the music. That's the one's toughest decision ever.
0: Well, we got a qualifier, and we tried to call the qualifier a couple times. Just went to voicemail, so congratulations to Myla Vaughn of Lucknow.
1: Yes, we left her a message, so in case she's totally missing this.
0: She's making school lunches, I don't know.
1: Well, she texted us, so we know she's up.
0: There you go. Congratulations, Myla. You could be making that tough decision on Friday when somebody is winning it.
1: Good luck. On up for grabs, you have five options. You have to pick one of these. A $5,000 gift card from Westside Nurseries in Owen Sound towards a complete backyard outdoor furniture setup.
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1: 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Make your decision. It's a tough one.
0: Less than, or about 48 hours from now, somebody's going to finally win this
1: thing. That's
0: right. I said 48 if you don't know what number I said.
1: But coming up in a few hours, just after 12 noon, you'll have your next chance to qualify by text.
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0: 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Julie B., what do you usually refer to me as?
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0: Teddy Swims and Mr. Know-It-All, 101.7 The One. It is 7:50. Julie B. and Nick, hello to you.
1: Hello, good morning. What I know is that it will be about 11 degrees today, and it also looks like we may get some rain.
0: Also, just over an hour from now at 9 a.m., it's a Half Price Eats Wednesday today on our website. $50 gift cards, you pay only $25.
1: That's right. The Paisley Common and Cravings Family Restaurant in Hanover, who, by the way, I don't think you'll be able to use your gift card because you won't have it in time, but this Friday they've got a deal for their 30th anniversary.
0: Yeah.
1: Fish and that. Chips for two for
0: the
1: $30.
0: Ad for that, yeah. Also participating in the Half Price Eats, the Albion in Bayfield and 1851 Bayfield Landing as well.
1: While quantities last, 9 a.m. this morning.
0: Just over 1 hour. And 8 minutes from now. In about 20 minutes from now, movie passes and McDonald's combos could be yours.
1: Prize-a-palooza coming up first, though, just ahead of our 8 o'clock news. Miranda's in with headlines.
2: Coming up at the top of the hour, 7 more Ontarians are in isolation over concerns over hantavirus. A tornado and downburst have been confirmed to have struck near Lucan, and Walkerton's dog park has a new home, at least for now. These stories and more coming up at 8 o'clock.
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0: With an update from CKNXNewsToday.ca, I'm Miranda Chant. Health officials are reassuring the threat is incredibly low as 7 more Ontarians have been placed in isolation due to the hantavirus. The group are considered low-risk contacts and are in addition to 3 high-risk contacts in the province, which includes a couple in Grey Bruce. A low-risk contact is someone who has been in contact with a person considered high-risk. All 10 in Ontario continue to be monitored and will isolate for 45 days out of an abundance of caution. Confirmation: a weak twister and downburst hit near Lucan last weekend. The Northern Tornadoes Project made the determination after surveying the scene. Investigators confirmed an EF0 downburst hit near Lucan around 4 last Saturday afternoon with wind speeds of 130 kilometers an hour that tore the roof from a barn. Within minutes, an EF0 tornado was then produced near Granton. It had an estimated wind speed of 110 kilometers an hour, toppling a truck and trailer, a solar panel, and broke tree limbs. These are Canada's first tornado and downburst of the year. The Walkerton Dog Park will relocate to the rail trail as council considers options for a permanent home. The new location is unfenced, but trail users will be permitted to let dogs run off-leash. Council opted to change the dog park's location after getting complaints from neighbors to the previous spot at Lobbies Park. Councillor Mitch Clark says he was also concerned Lobbies wasn't a good fit after this spring's flooding.
1: I also think it's important to realize that this was just a pilot project over the last few years, and so it was a test. And now I think it's important that we do test other areas. And so if that means the rail trail, then I think that's a good area to at least give a test and see what the feedback is from the public after we have actually utilized it and tried that.
0: More information about the new location will be shared by the municipality in the coming days. Construction equipment's been stolen from Southgate Township. Grey Bruce OPP say it happened sometime between April 27th and May 1st. Thieves went to a property in the area of Grey Road 14 and Southgate Road 10 and stole a backhoe, an enclosed trailer, and a utility trailer. Police are asking residents and businesses in the area to check their surveillance and dash cam footage for anything suspicious. Dunkin' Donuts is returning to Canada after 8 years. Foodtastic, a Canadian company, wants to open hundreds of locations nationwide. It's expected the first few will be in Ontario or Quebec by the end of the year. In our daily poll question powered by Walkerton Toyota, we're asking how you feel about Dunkin's returning. Answer and find more on these and other stories at cknxnewstoday.ca.
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3: 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Playing Friday, Saturday, and Sunday at the Hanover Drive-In Theater is the Super Mario Galaxy movie. Mario and Luigi venture into space, exploring cosmic worlds and tackling galactic challenges. The second feature at the Hanover Drive-In is Project Hail Mary. Science teacher Ryland Grace wakes up on a spaceship with no recollection of who he is or how he got there. Continuing at the Paramount Theater in Hanover and the Park Theater in Goderich is The Devil Wears Prada 2. Miranda struggles against her former assistant turned rival executive. Also continuing at the Park Theater in Goderich is Mortal Kombat 2. Johnny Cage joins other fighters in the ultimate no-holds-barred battle to defeat a powerful tyrant who threatens the very existence of the Earthrealm. Follow the Park Theater in Goderich, the Paramount Theater in Hanover, and the Hanover Drive-In on Facebook and visit their website, movielinks.ca.
0: Kitchener Rangers are the OHL champions for the first time since 2008. Kitchener completed a 4-game sweep of the Barrie Colts to capture the J. Ross Robertson Cup last night, winning Game 4 4-2. They will head to the Memorial Cup in Kelowna next week. The Montreal Canadiens lost 3-2 to Buffalo as the Sabres tied their second-round NHL playoff series up at 2, while the Vegas Golden Knights edged the Anaheim Ducks 3-2 in overtime time to take a 3-2 lead in that series. In the PWHL, Montreal is off to the finals after taking Game 5 against Minnesota 2-1 to win the semifinal series. They'll face Ottawa for the Walter Cup with Game 1 set for tomorrow. The Blue Jays can't solve the Rays. Tampa won Game 2 of the latest set between the AL East rivals 7-6 last night in extra innings. Game 3 is tonight at 7:07 live on CKNX.
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0: Cloudy with a chance of showers today, a windy high of 11. Tonight, cloudy with a slight chance of showers, windy, a low of plus 5. Tomorrow, mainly cloudy with a windy high of 11. Right now, it's 12.
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7: Thank you very much, Miranda. It's 8:06. Good morning to you.
8: Hello, good morning. Almost time for Prize-a-Palooza. You could be off to McDonald's and the movies.
7: We have already surpassed our high temperature for the day there,
8: Judy. 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
7: Woo, woo. Movie passes, McDonald's combos could be yours. Just a touch over 6 minutes.
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0: 101.7, the one, Sophia Camara, and Girls Like You, Kane Brown, Marshmallow. Before that, it is 8:13. Julie B and Nick, hello to you.
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0: Your chance for some movie passes for the Park Theater Goderich or the Paramount in Hanover or the Hanover Drive-In, movielinks.ca.
1: Also, we have combo meals from Team Reed. That's it. You can use those at McDonald's in Wingham, Goderich, Exeter, Kincardine, Mitchell, or Grand Bend.
0: And you're going to have to give us a call with your guests for this morning's question on the CSN Collision Center studio line, 1-877-663-1017. Julie B., you have the question of something you experienced this
1: morning. I came out the door this morning, and there were some critters on my front porch. What were they? Simple as that. What were they?
0: What critters were on Julie B.'s front porch this morning? 1-877-663-1017.
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4: Prizapalooza time, up for grabs as always, movie passes and McDonald's. And the question this morning, what were the critters on my front porch?
5: What do you think?
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7: Hello, was it raccoons?
8: Good morning, did you have some bunny rabbits on your front lawn?
7: Gonna say skunks.
4: Not skunks, no, I'm glad. 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
7: Yeah, we had one or two, and he told me to say that, so his fault.
4: That's okay, thanks.
7: Okay, thanks, bye.
5: We had guests
4: lots of guesses for chipmunks.
5: Worms as well.
4: Worms?
5: I'd say worms is probably the closest.
4: That's right.
5: As far as...
4: yeah, all the other ones are too large.
5: To the correct answer, what kind of little critters did Julie B. have on her front porch this morning? 1-877-663-1017. Bruno Mars and I Just Might.

0: 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I just might, from Bruno Mars.
1: It is 8:21, Julie B. and Nick. So Julie walking out her front door this morning down the porch and steps, and there was a little couple of critters there.
0: There were a couple and then a couple more. And oh my goodness.
1: What were they?
2: Slugs or snails?
0: There we go.
1: Kathy Cormack for the win.
0: Snails! I had all these little snails. There were about two on the front, like right on the porch, and then there were a few on the stairs on the way down. And I accidentally hit or stepped on one. I didn't see it.
1: Murderer!
0: I was trying not to. I was, and then there was this crunch, my last step. I was like, no!
1: It happens. It happens.
0: It was in the dark. It was not as well lit. Oh.
1: Especially in weather like this. They like the...
0: Yeah.
1: The what?
0: They come out. At the cottage, we get these things called banana slugs.
1: Mm, delicious.
0: I don't know if you've ever seen them. They could be like half a foot long or more. Yeah. Sometimes. But they're substantial. Even if they're not that long, they're thick and they got like yellow dots on them, kind of.
1: They're hearty in a stew. We also had a guest for this.
2: Was it snake?
1: Snakes. What would you do if there was a snake on your front porch?
0: I'm not too bad with snakes. I mean, if they surprise me, that's not great. But, you know, it's kind of like this morning, there was a spider in the bathroom. There is no longer a spider in the bathroom. He was massive. I mean, it's all a relative term, but bigger than the ones I usually have to get. So I wasn't leaving the room till I made sure he was gone, but he was up so high for the longest time. It's like they know. He started to come down. I turned around and went, and then he went back up, but I couldn't reach him.
1: Julie B. taking out spiders and snails this morning. If you would like some of her other services, exterminator services, feel free, 1-877-663-1017, and we'll have that same prize pack tomorrow morning.
0: And blame me for the rain this morning, I guess.
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0: an update from CKNXNewsToday.ca. I'm Miranda Chant. Serious concerns are being raised over how new truck drivers are being trained in Ontario. A scathing report released by the province's Auditor General yesterday found private colleges are not properly training truck drivers, with some students not even completing all mandatory courses before being given their license. Auditor General Shelley Spence says the Ontario government did not have effective processes and systems in place to guarantee consistent and appropriate training, and in some cases fell below the provincial standard. She says this poses a safety risk for all drivers on Ontario's roads. The Lucan area marked the spot of Canada's first tornado and downburst of the year. The Northern Tornadoes Project has confirmed an EF0 downburst hit just south of Lucan during a storm around 4 last Saturday afternoon. With its wind speed of 130 kilometers an hour, it peeled the roof off a barn. 5 minutes later, an EF0 tornado struck Granton, flipping a truck and trailer and solar panel and snapping tree limbs. It had maximum wind speeds of 110 kilometers an hour. No injuries were reported. Walkerton's dog park has a temporary new home. Council has agreed to move the pilot off-leash dog park to the rail trail as it continues to look for a permanent spot for the canine play space. It had been located at Lobby's Park since 2024, but the decision was made to move it after neighbors complained. It will now be placed on the trail from Concession 2 to Willow Street. Owen Sound's first goods exchange day of the year goes this Saturday. As Janice McKay tells us, bargain hunters will likely find anything from athletics to electronics curbside.
1: A citywide treasure hunt gets underway in Owen Sound this Saturday, May 16th, transforming the city's curbsides into a paradise for bargain hunters. Starting at 8 in the morning, residents can set out any unwanted but well-maintained belongings at the edge of their properties, making sure to tie a visible white plastic bag to the items to distinguish the goods from the garbage. To keep the streets tidy, residents must take in any items not claimed by 6 p.m. For CKNXNewsToday.ca, I'm Janice McKay.
0: Canadian astronaut Jeremy Hansen and the rest of the history-making Artemis II crew have an event-filled day in Ottawa. They'll be taking part in a series of events in the nation's capital today, including meeting with Prime Minister Mark Carney. The 10-day mission took Hansen, Mission Commander Reid Wiseman, and astronauts Victor Glover and Christina Koch further from Earth than any humans before them. For more on these and other stories, go to CKNXNewsToday.ca.
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0: Buffalo Sabres have tied up their second round series with the Montreal Canadiens at 2 games apiece with a 3-2 win last night. Zach Benson got the game winner on the power play for the Sabres. In the other game, Vegas grabbed a 3-2 series lead over Anaheim with a 3-2 win in overtime. The PWHL finals will be an all-Canadian showdown. Montreal got by Minnesota 2-1 to win their semifinal in 5 games last night and now move on to face the Ottawa Charge in the Walter Cup finals. Game 1 is tomorrow. The Toronto Blue Jays' late rally came up short as they lost 7-6 in 10 innings to Tampa Bay. The Jays scored 5 runs in the 7th to tie it up, but the Rays scored 2 in extra innings, then held on for the win. And Jason Collins, the NBA's first openly gay player, has died after an 8-month battle with an aggressive form of brain cancer. He was 47.
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0: Cloudy with a chance of showers today, a windy high of 11. Tonight, cloudy with a slight chance of showers, windy, a low of plus 5. Tomorrow, mainly cloudy with a windy high of 11. Right now, it's 12.
5: Thank you very much, Miranda. It's 8:36. Good morning to you. Happy Wednesday. We got less than a half hour now until Half Price Eats Wednesday.
6: That's right, 9 a.m. on the website. Coming up, we'll have celebrity status, Finn Wolfhard from Stranger Things doing some new stuff and more.
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0: 101.7 The One. Alex Warren in Ordinary. It is 8:42. Julie B. and Nick, hello to you.
1: Hey, good morning. Kind of windy and wet out there this morning. A high around 11. I think we're already there, and maybe we'll get a little warmer.
2: Yeah.
1: Or maybe it's cooled off.
2: Surpassed the temp in some spots, but that's the way it is. The roller coaster that we know of Mother Nature. On Monday, Julie B., when you weren't here, I was mentioning something called dark showering, and they were chatting about it on Seacrest. And
1: yeah.
2: It's about taking a shower with the lights off in the bathroom. And, you know, it just frees you. You know, mentally, you're going to be so much fresher after.
1: I don't know about that. I can't see the spiders then.
2: Yeah.
1: Right? If there's something, you won't be able to see it.
2: And you, I assume, you wash your hair, shampoo, conditioner. What if you put the conditioner in before the shampoo, Julie B?
1: Right? Yeah. I mean, I already have to not wear my glasses when I'm in there. So I have to make sure shampoo's on one shelf and conditioner's on another. And if somebody else messes it up, then, I mean, if I bring it close enough, I can read it, but usually I have my eyes closed when I'm doing stuff like that. So it's, I don't want to be in the dark, I don't think.
2: You're already dark showering with your glasses
1: exactly.
2: off, basically.
1: Kind of.
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1: Don't forget to hit refresh on that page.
0: What's going on in the world of celebrity, Julie B?
1: Vancouver's Finn Wolfhard has been cast in the new Bong Joon-ho animated 3D movie, Ally, the story of a curious piglet squig living in... piglet squid living in the depths of the South Pacific Ocean. It'll also feature the voices of Bradley Cooper, Ayo Edebiri, Dave Bautista, and more. It's expected in theaters sometime next year. But in the meantime, Wolfhard has been making music. He has an upcoming solo album, Fire From the Hip, set for release on July 10th.
0: Piglet squid. What'd you call me? There's a guy who stole a hard drive with a whole bunch of unreleased Beyonce music. He did that last year in July, and now he's going to jail for it. For 2 years. Sentenced to 2 years in prison for doing so.
1: Queen Latifah is joining The Voice as a coach next season alongside Kelly Clarkson, Adam Levine, and another newcomer, country music singer Riley Green. The franchise's landmark 30th anniversary season will premiere on NBC this fall.
0: Actor Sebastian Stan, he's adding another exciting role to his resume as dad. He confirms he's expecting his first baby with his partner Annabelle Wallace, saying, I want to be a good dad.
1: In Gold Derby's Emmy probability rankings for Best Movie, formerly called Best Television Movie, Remarkably Bright Creatures now sits at third place. It has an 81% chance of landing a nomination. It is now on Netflix if you want to see it. Sally Field stars in that one.
0: It is 8:52, and that is your celebrity status. So about 8 minutes until the half-price seats on the website, 1017theone.ca.
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0: 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Canada's first tornado and downburst of the year are now confirmed to have hit southwestern Ontario. Environment Canada's Northern Tornadoes Project has determined an EF0 downburst was produced during an intense storm near Lucan last Saturday. It materialized around 4 in the afternoon with an estimated wind speed of 130 kilometers an hour, ripping the roof off a barn. 5 minutes later, an EF0 tornado with an estimated wind speed of 110 kilometers an hour appeared south of Granton. Damage to that area included an overturned truck and trailer and solar panel and snapped large tree limbs. No injuries were reported. Investigators made the determination after surveying the scene last Sunday. An EF0 is the weakest classification for a tornado. Council for the Municipality of Brockton has opted to relocate its pilot dog park to the rail trail as the search for a permanent home continues. After flooding and complaints from neighbors, the pilot has been moved out of Lobby's Park, where it has been since 2024. For the summer, the trail from Concession 2 to Willow Street will be an unleashed area for pups. Councillor Tim Elphick says this is the best option for now, but action needs to be taken to respond to concerns from the recent dog park survey.
1: I'm supportive of the rail trail, but I also think that it's very much a pilot there as well, that I don't think it's our end solution where we're going to find ourselves with this. The only caution that I do have is safety for dogs and trail users was over 90 respondents flagged that as a concern. And I think that if we are going to use the rail trail, that we will need to ensure that there is sufficient signage.
0: Council directed staff to continue looking at a permanent option in the East Ridge Business Park. Seven more people in Ontario are being monitored for hantavirus. The province's Ministry of Health has confirmed that people are isolating and are considered low-risk contacts. The seven are in addition to three others, including a couple in Grey Bruce, who are considered high-risk after traveling with a person who later died from the virus. None of the 10 are showing any symptoms. U.S. President Donald Trump is ramping up the 51st state rhetoric again, but this time he isn't referring to Canada. Trump posted an image to social media yesterday depicting Venezuela with an inset American flag and the label 51st state. It came a day after Venezuela's interim president rejected any suggestion of becoming a U.S. state. The U.S. captured the country's leader, Nicolas Maduro, in January, with Trump boasting ever since that he now controls the oil-rich nation. For more on these and other stories, go to CKNXNewsToday.ca.
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0: Cloudy with a chance of showers today, a windy high of 11. Tonight, cloudy with a slight chance of showers, windy, a low of plus 5. Tomorrow, mainly cloudy with a windy high of 11. Right now, it's 12.
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0: 101.7, the one Coldplay in Viva La Vida. It's 9:21, Julie B and Nick. And it didn't even take 20 minutes for all the gift cards to go bye-bye for the half price
1: seats. 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
0: Unfortunately. 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
0: And a big thank you to the Paisley Common for participating once again. Craving's Family Restaurant in Hanover.
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0: Tyler Shaw, today's best music with Run to You. It's 9:32. 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
1: That's right. Now, once in a while, one will pop back up in there, but there's no guarantee of that either. Yes. Just FYI,
0: because you're not allowed to order multiple from the same spot, so may bounce back. But as of right now, I think it's still out of stock, unfortunately. We make a phone call sometimes, and you maybe call a business, or maybe you make an appointment or something. Who answers the phone there, Julie B?
1: The receptionist.
0: And it's National Receptionists Day today.
1: That's right. Celebrate them. It's also, you know, we mentioned before, Nurses Week. It's Police Week as well. So a big shout out to all of the police forces here in Midwestern Ontario. We have the OPP, of course, and we have some smaller local forces as well, that like Saugeen Shores and West Grey Police and Owen Sound Police, and we thank all of them for their service too.
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1: 101.7 weather. A cloudy day, good chance of showers, windy too, with high around 11. Clouds tonight, chance of showers down to 5. Then tomorrow, mainly cloudy, windy, once again, high of 11. But by Friday and through the weekend, temperatures get warmer. Mix of sun and cloud. High of 19 for Friday.
0: 7 right now in Owen Sound. Clinton at 8. Kincardine at 6. Outside the one here in Wingham, cloudy. And 6.

0: 101.7 The One, Bella Kay with I Love It, I Love It, I Love It. It's 9:50. Jewel, Libby and Nick, hello to you.
1: Hey, good morning. It's Wednesday. We did have a half price seats Wednesday today, but all sold out.
0: But somebody is going to win the toughest decision ever on Friday, and there's still chances it could be you if you haven't qualified yet.
1: Yeah, that's right. So just be listening for the cue to text after 12 and after 3 this afternoon with Jay Stevens. And we're heading for a long weekend. The weather looks like it's going to warm up. Can I promise sunny weather? No, but it does look like really quite warm temperatures. And we're going to have a Hits the 90s weekend here on the one, too. So it's pretty good.
0: Indeed. Congrats to some qualifiers yesterday for the toughest decision. Cole Clark of Walkerton, Maxine Houle of Port Elgin, and online qualifier yesterday was Evan Hopkins. Congratulations.
1: That's right. Just 48 hours from now, it'll be all over.
0: Just today and tomorrow qualifying. Good luck. Next chance afternoon, and we will have one more time tomorrow morning after 7. Enjoy your day. Be safe, and we'll talk to you then.
1: Bye-bye.
0: Ciao for now.
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0: 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Victoria Day weekend or May 2-4 means another hits of the 90s weekend on 101.7 The One. We're going back to the 90s all weekend long, playing the biggest hits from the last decade of the 20th century. 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
10: Cloudy with a chance of showers today, a windy high of 11. Tonight, cloudy with a slight chance of showers, windy, a low plus 5. Tomorrow, mainly cloudy with a windy high of 11.

0: 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Victoria Day weekend, or May 2-4, means another hits of the 90s weekend on 101.7 The One. We're going back to the 90s all weekend long, playing the biggest hits from the last decade of the 20th century. 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
11: 101.7 weather.
12: Cloudy with a chance of showers today, a windy high of 11. Tonight, cloudy with a slight chance of showers, windy, a low plus 5. Tomorrow, mainly cloudy with a windy high of 11.
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0: 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Investigators have been surveying damage in Lucan and Granton after severe weather swept through the region last Saturday. Ground and drone surveys by the Northern Tornadoes Project have confirmed two significant weather events. First, a powerful downburst near Lucan, causing structural damage to farm buildings with 130-kilometer-an-hour winds. Shortly after that, a tornado materialized near Granton, toppling solar panels and overturning a trailer. Because the twister hit a rural area with few damage indicators, experts are still working to determine the exact track, though they believe it moved in from the west. Both the downburst and the tornado were rated at EF0, the lowest level on the scale, and nobody in the path of the storm was hurt. Lambton County OPP are turning to the public for help following a break-in at a Grand Bend business. Police say the incident happened early on the morning of May 4th at a shop on Ontario Street. Investigators think the suspect gained entry about 4 a.m., making off with an undisclosed amount of cash and various goods. The suspect is described as a man wearing a mask and gloves, notably wearing a hooded sweatshirt with the words, "I heart my crazy girlfriend," printed on the front. Anyone with information should call Lambton OPP or Crime Stoppers. Cyclists in Owen Sound are getting a professional boost to their maintenance skills this week. Longtime cycling expert Mike Elder is returning to the Owen Sound and North Grey Union Public Library to host a free information session. Elder, who runs Bike Face Cycling, says he hopes attendees leave with the confidence to handle their own repairs. The event features live demonstrations and audience participation to help riders of all ages get their bikes ready for spring. Organizers remind the public that while it's a hands-on learning event, don't bring your own bike to the auditorium. The session is Wednesday, May 13th at 6:30 p.m. Wellington Dufferin Guelph Public Health is warning residents that tick season is no longer just a summer concern. Health Protection Division Director of Operations Phil Wong says black-legged ticks, which can carry Lyme disease, remain active whenever the temperature rises above 0 degrees. And he says the tick population is growing in the region.
1: Surveillance over the last few years, and what we've seen is a significant, I would say, increase in tick populations, particularly the black-legged tick that spreads Lyme disease in parts of our communities that we've never seen them before.
0: With populations expanding, the health unit urges everyone to perform full body checks on themselves, their children, and their pets after any time spent outdoors, regardless of the season. And the CKNX News Today question of the day, powered by Walkerton Toyota, asks, how do you feel about Dunkin' Donuts returning to Canada? Well, so far, about 72% say they don't care. To answer and for more news, go to CKNXNewsToday.ca.
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4: The Toronto Maple Leafs have fired head coach Craig Berube. Toronto finished last in the Atlantic Division this season, 1 year after posting 108 points under Berube. New GM John Chayka called the move part of an organizational shift. The Professional Women's Hockey League is making it official, expanding to Hamilton and Las Vegas for next season. The two franchises join Detroit, which was announced as an expansion market last week. Concerns are mounting for the Toronto Blue Jays. They've lost 7 of their last 9 overall, looking to avoid the sweep tonight against the Tampa Bay Rays. Dylan Cease has been a bright spot for Toronto so far. He'll be on the mound for the first pitch shortly after 7 on AM920 CKNX. And Canadian curling legend Brad Gushue has been named High Performance Director for USA Curling. The 45-year-old retired from competitive curling in March after winning 6 Breyer titles, a world championship, and Olympic gold. Gushue says the opportunity allows him to remain involved in curling in a leadership role following his decorated playing career. For CKNX Sports, I'm Adam Bell.
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0: Cloudy this afternoon with the chance of showers and gusty northwest winds. Overnight, cloudy with the chance of showers and windy with a low of 5. Tomorrow, mainly cloudy, still windy, high 11, and clear for tomorrow night, low near 0. It's sunshine for Friday with a high up to 19, clear Friday night, low 7, and on Saturday, more sunshine, high up to 25. Currently, it's 7 degrees.
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4: 101.7 Cloudy this afternoon with the chance of showers and gusty northwest winds. Overnight, cloudy with the chance of showers and windy with a low of 5. Tomorrow, mainly cloudy, still windy, high 11, and clear for tomorrow night, low near 0. It's sunshine for Friday with a high up to 19, clear Friday night, low 7, and on Saturday, more sunshine, high up to 25.

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10: this afternoon with the chance of showers and gusty northwest winds. Overnight, cloudy with the chance of showers and windy with a low of 5. Tomorrow, mainly cloudy, still windy, high 11, and clear for tomorrow night, low near 0. It's sunshine for Friday with a high up to 19, clear Friday night, low 7, and on Saturday, more sunshine, high up to 25.

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1: So you're on the market for some airspace, huh?
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0: With an update from CKNXNewsToday.ca, I'm Janice McKay. The municipality of Kincardine has snatched Kirkland Lake's chief administrative officer. Ellen Smith has been named the new CAO of the municipality, effective July 20th. He's currently in the same position in Kirkland Lake. He replaces Kimberly Wingrove, who has been the CAO on an interim basis since November of 2025. Smith has more than 20 years of senior leadership experience. The municipality says Smith has several degrees and is widely recognized for his collaborative leadership style, strong communication skills, commitment to accountability, transparency, and efficient service delivery. Wellington, Dufferin, Guelph Public Health is warning residents of a substantial increase in the risk of exposure to ticks carrying Lyme disease. Health Protection Division Director of Operations Phil Wong says the population of the black-legged tick is showing up in areas they've never been before.
1: We've seen just an explosion of black-legged ticks. So in 2024, there was 134 black-legged ticks submitted. In 2023, it was about 73. So almost double.
0: Wong says the best defense is a full-body tick check for everyone in the family, including the pets, whenever you come inside from being out in nature. The Spring Rural Romp returns to Wellington County Saturday, May 30th. Farms, nurseries, cafes, a distillery, and other local businesses will be welcoming people to take part in this year's Taste Real event. This year, there are a record 18 stops throughout Wellington North, Mapleton, and Minto welcoming visitors from 10 a.m. to 4 p.m. Weatherwise, the chance of showers this afternoon with gusty northwest winds. Cloudy tonight, chance of showers and windy, low near 5. Mainly cloudy and windy tomorrow with a high of 11. Currently, it's 6 degrees. For more, go to cknxnewstoday.ca.
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5: Today's best music. Just after 2 with Jay Stevens. Got Usher coming up fresh off his appearance at the Roast of Kevin Hart on Sunday night. Olivia Dean, too. And new Madonna and Sabrina Carpenter after Shawn Mendes.

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1: 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They dropped that song, Madonna getting set for a new album, the sequel to the 2005 release Confessions on a Dance Floor, Confessions on a Dance Floor Part 2, out on July 3rd.

0: Today's best music, 101.7 The One with Usher, who was a part of the roast of Kevin Hart back on Sunday night. Have you had a chance to stream it yet on Netflix? I'll tell you right now, if you haven't, it's not one that you put on with littles in the room or within earshot unless you want them learning some new words that they will share at the playground, at school, and then subsequently result in a phone call home from the principal. Ed Sheeran coming up in just a little bit. We're going to throw it back too with The Calling and talk about how this weekend we're throwing it way back to celebrate the first unofficial long weekend of the summer. 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

1.7 to 1 with Jay Stevens. There's always something different that hits about the May 2-4 long weekend, and not just the unpredictable weather. It's kind of the unofficial kickoff to the summer, and this weekend, we're going back in time. We need a long weekend to celebrate all of the hits of the 90s. 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A song that does not make the cut, just barely missing it, released in 2001 from The Calling after Preston Pablo.

0: 101.7, The One. Julie B. and Nick. Mornings on The One. If you missed this morning, you missed a lot.
1: Apparently, chores are something that we're most likely to stop halfway through. They said specifically clean the garage, but I mean, it's clean any room, really.
2: Well, and depends how big the project is, too, because one thing I find is that if I start something, all I want to do is finish it, actually. But if it's something big like that, or you're painting a room, for example, like life gets in the way and you still have to make supper or whatever the case may be. You know, you can't just continuously do that till it's finished sometimes.
1: The world's still spinning around you and you've got to adapt.
2: Especially when you have people at home as well that are kind of expecting everything to run as it normally does every day when you had a bunch of
1: kids. What do you mean?
2: Yeah.
1: What do you mean the dinner's not ready?
2: There's no supper?
1: What were you doing all day?
0: Mornings on The One.
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10: Cloudy this afternoon with the chance of showers and gusty northwest winds. Overnight, cloudy with the chance of showers and windy with a low of 5. Tomorrow, mainly cloudy, still windy, high 11, and clear for tomorrow night, low near 0. It's sunshine for Friday with a high up to 19, clear Friday night, low 7, and on Saturday, more sunshine, high up to 25.

0: 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Got Alicia Keys and Noah Kahan coming up next hour. Your next chance to qualify for the one toughest decision ever. And we're going to team up Lady Gaga and Doechii. Something from the Devil Wears Prada 2 soundtrack ahead of new sports and weather. That's next.
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0: 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I'm Janice McKay. Lambton County OPP are turning to the public for help following a break-in at a Grand Bend business. Police say the incident happened early on the morning of May 4th at a shop on Ontario Street. Investigators think the suspect gained entry about 4 a.m., making off with an undisclosed amount of cash and various goods. The suspect is described as a man wearing a mask and gloves, notably wearing a hooded sweatshirt with the words, "I heart my crazy girlfriend," printed on the front. Anyone with information should call Lambton OPP or Crime Stoppers. Cyclists in Owen Sound are getting a professional boost to their maintenance skills this week. Longtime cycling expert Mike Elder is returning to the Owen Sound and North Grey Union Public Library to host a free information session. Elder, who runs Bike Face Cycling, says he hopes attendees leave with the confidence to handle their own repairs. It gets underway at 6 this evening. Wellington Dufferin Guelph Public Health is warning residents that tick season is no longer just a summer concern. Health Protection Division Director of Operations Phil Wong says black-legged ticks, which can carry Lyme disease, remain active whenever the temperature rises above 0 degrees. And he says the tick population is growing in the region.
1: Surveillance over the last few years, and what we've seen is a significant, I would say, increase in tick populations, particularly the black-legged tick that spreads Lyme disease in parts of our communities that we've never seen them before.
0: With populations expanding, the health unit urges everyone to perform full body checks on themselves, their children, and their pets after any time spent outdoors, regardless of the season. Cloudy overnight with gusty northwest winds and a low of 5. Mainly cloudy tomorrow, still windy, high up to 11. Sunshine for Friday, high 19. Currently, it's 7 degrees. 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
1: Don't forget, today, tomorrow, your final 2 days to get qualified to have a chance to choose from $25,000 in prizes. On Friday morning, Julie B. and Nick going to be calling somebody up. It could be you. It could also be Cole in Wacherton. He got qualified on the show yesterday. Decision, D-E-C-I-S-I-O-N is that keyword. Text it now to 1-877-663-1017. 10 minutes and 17 seconds on the clock. Starts now with Noah Kahan and The Great Divide. I can't.

0: Again. Today's Best Music 101.7, the one with Jay Stevens. If you haven't already texted that keyword decision for the one toughest decision ever, you've got about 60 seconds left. Text it now to 1-877-663-1017. Heard from Noah Kahan back there, who is the musical guest on Saturday Night Live last weekend as we get set for the season finale of season number 51 this weekend. And how about this? Paul McCartney is going to be on the show. Now, I'll also say Paul McCartney on his new album that's out at the end of the month has a special guest appearance from Ringo Starr. And they just dropped the song. And if you go way back, showrunner Lorne Michaels once offered the Beatles $3,000, a whopping $3,000, which even then was not a lot of money, especially for the Beatles, if they would reform. Now, I wonder if that offer is still out there to the guys. We'll see if Ringo makes an appearance. And if you're not a big Paul McCartney fan, at the very least, the show's going to be worth watching for the guest host. Will Ferrell is back in the mix. Another guy who guest hosted on season 51 way back in March when he did double duty as the musical guest as well. Harry Styles coming up after Ray.
1: 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We're going back to the 90s all weekend long, playing the biggest hits from the last decade of the 20th century. Flannel, Doc Martens, and colorful leggings are optional.
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Today's best music, 101.7 The One with Jay Stevens. Got to say big ups to everybody who got in on Half Price Eats Wednesday earlier today before all those gift cards sold out. Now, if you missed out on this hour's keyword with the one toughest decision ever and you want a chance to receive that $25,000 phone call from Julie B and Nick on Friday, fill out the online ballot right now over at 1017theone.ca. Zara Larsson after Harry Styles. It's Ready, Steady, Go on The One. One time.

0: 101.7 The One. Julie B and Nick. Mornings on The One. This stuff happens all the time.
1: Because honestly, if it's Tupperware brand name, those things last forever. And if you lose a lid, that would be awful because the container's still good. You know?
2: You know how there's sometimes like a glass container with a plastic lid? Like right. you have some of them?
1: Yeah. And those are good too for the environment, the glass.
2: I have some of them as well. And lately, the lids have been accumulating, but the actual glass bowl things are like going missing, like in some of the kids' rooms or something.
1: I would say sometimes they're using them for something, but that doesn't need a lid. And then they're just using it as a bowl.
2: Do we have a large version of that, like a glass thing with a lid on it?
1: I have a couple of really big ones.
2: You know what it's being used for currently? For the hamsters. Yeah, there's some sand in it. For the hamsters to give themselves a sand bath or whatever the heck.
1: Yeah, they do
2: that. So that's great. It's not like you know, you need to put leftovers somewhere sometimes. Let the hamsters have it.
0: Mornings on The One.
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12: Cloudy tonight with the chance of showers, gusty northwest winds, and a low of 5. Mainly cloudy again tomorrow. Winds from the north up to 50 kilometers an hour and a high of 11. Clearing by tomorrow night with a low of 0. Sunshine for Friday, high 19 degrees. Sunny Saturday, high 25. And sunshine for Sunday with a high of 24. It's partly sunny for Monday, high up to 29.

0: Today's Best Music, 101.7 The One with Zara Larsson. I'm Jay Stevens. Well, we are finding out more and more about the FIFA World Cup celebrations. I mean, obviously, there's a lot of soccer that's going to be played. We know a ton of the teams that are going to be there. But how about some of the off-the-field stuff, like the opening ceremonies? Well, in Toronto, on June 12th, we just found out some of the artists that are going to be taking the stage. Alanis Morissette, Alessia Cara, Jesse Reyes will all be there. Michael Bublé will as well. We're going to get to him ahead of news, sports, and weather.
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What did they do? And are you part of that 93%? We'll find out in 9 minutes.

0: Today's best music, 101.7, the one with Jay Stevens. Okay, so check this out. More than 9 in 10 people have either embellished their resume or lied outright during an interview to get a job. Let me ask, be honest. Have you ever done it? Do you do it? I'll tell you right now, I totally have. Now, never when it comes to like career stuff where I could get busted, but between the ages of like 14 and 16 when I was living in a small town trying to get a job because there weren't many going around, get asked if I knew how to check oil or transmission fluid. And I was like, of course I do. I don't. Still, to this day, I would be willing to bet there are a lot of cars that saw a lot of mechanics in my hometown because I'd said, yep, all good under the hood. When it comes to age group, Gen Zers do it the most, followed by Millennials, Gen X, and Boomers. And a lot of people said that they would do it all over again because they wouldn't have gotten the job had they not lied. Now, before you start saying, wow, there's a lot of morally conflicted individuals, especially young people, Boomers didn't have to lie because they were actually able to get an entry-level job with entry-level skills. They didn't need 5 years of experience and a university degree to apply for a job that, what, pays $2 more at minimum? 1-877-663-1017. If you are bold and brave enough to tell me that you have lied on a resume or in a job interview, I want to hear from you.
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101.7, the one with Jay Steve. It's going to say shout out to Lori. Now, I'm not going to share your last name or where you work, Lori, for fear that you actually lied on your resume to get the job that you've got. But she actually said, when we were talking about 9 in 10 people lying to get employment, that her college professors told them to lie. For example, she says, if asked if you've used a certain type of software, even if she'd never heard of it, her profs told she and her fellow classmates to say yes, then learn enough of it by the time they started the job to just get a refresher.

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11: Cloudy tonight with the chance of showers, gusty northwest winds, and a low of 5. Mainly cloudy again tomorrow, winds from the north up to 50 kilometers an hour and a high of 11. Clearing by tomorrow night with a low of 0. Sunshine for Friday, high 19 degrees. Sunny Saturday, high 25. And sunshine for Sunday with a high of 24. It's partly sunny for Monday, high up to 29.

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1: Waking up next to you. 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Show downtown what it's all about. 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

0: 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Today's Best Music, 101.7, the one with Jay Stevens. Well, I don't know about waking up next to me, but you're going to drive home next to me. Coming up after 5, Lil Nas X and Taylor Swift. 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

101.7, The One with Jay Stevens. Well, we all know the song Wheels on the Bus, right? Go round and round while the wheels on the Tesla Cybertruck go rolling off, apparently. Their latest recall and everything you need to know about it coming up after Taylor Swift and Opalites on The One.

0: Tesla currently experiencing a bit of a setback. They just issued their 11th Cybertruck recall since it debuted back in 2023. Doesn't impact all the trucks, but the ones that it is affecting could have some pretty serious problems. The recall made because they are suffering cracks in the brake rotor stud holes. Now, I'm not a big car guy, so I had to look into what that means. Turns out the holes are causing wheels to separate from the hub. So basically, the wheels can fall off, which Tesla claims can make the vehicle harder to control. You think?
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Today's Best Music, 101.7, The One with Jay Stevens. Well, the EV market has been up and down a bit the past couple of years. 2024, electric vehicle sales set records. And then last year, a bit of a roller coaster. Things kind of rebounded so far to start this year. Got to think the fuel prices have probably helped with that. Well,

Today's best music, 101.7, the one with Somber and home wrecker Kelly Clarkson announces one of the three judges that'll be on season 30 of The Voice. She's alongside Adam Levine, newcomer Riley Green. Still waiting to figure out who's going to fill out that fourth red chair, though, when the show returns in the fall. She's next.

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4: Cloudy tonight with the chance of showers, gusty northwest winds, and a low of 5. Mainly cloudy again tomorrow, winds from the north up to 50 kilometers an hour and a high of 11. Clearing by tomorrow night with a low of 0. Sunshine for Friday, high 19 degrees. Sunny Saturday, high 25. And sunshine for Sunday with a high of 24. It's partly sunny for Monday, high up to 29.

0: Today's Best Music, 101.7 The One. I'm Jay Stevens, and I am out of here. Don't forget, tomorrow, the final day to get qualified for the one toughest decision ever. You're going to hear that cue to text drop at 7 a.m. with Julie B. and Nick on the One Morning Show, and then again at noon, and then again at 3 o'clock with yours truly. And then that's it. That's all. Now, you don't have to wait until tomorrow to fill out the online ballot. No, you could do that anytime if you haven't already. If you're not already qualified, you want to get in to receive that phone call that could score you the chance to pick from $25,000 in prizes from Julie B. and Nick on Friday. Just go to 1017theone.ca. We're going to do this all over again tomorrow starting at 2 o'clock. Have a great night.
1: Julie B. and Nick, mornings on the One. If you missed this morning, you missed a lot.
2: So Julie walking out her front door this morning down the porch and steps, and there was a little couple of critters there.
3: There were a couple and then a couple more. And oh my goodness.
2: What were they?
4: Slugs or snails?
3: There we go.
2: Kathy Cormack for the win.
3: Snails! And all these little snails. There were about two on the front, like right on the porch, and then there were a few on the stairs on the way down. And I accidentally hit or stepped on one. I didn't see it.
2: Murderer!
3: I was trying not to. I was, and then there was this crunch. My last step. I was like, no!
2: It happens. It happens.
3: It was in the dark. It was not as well lit. Oh.
2: Especially in weather like this. They're like the wet.
3: Oh, they come out. At the cottage, we get these things called banana slugs.
2: Delicious.
3: I don't know if you've ever seen them. They could be like half a foot long or more sometimes. But they're substantial. Even if they're not that long, they're thick and they got like yellow dots on them, kind of.
2: They're hardy in a stew.
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12: Cloudy tonight with the chance of showers, gusty northwest winds, and a low of 5. Mainly cloudy again tomorrow, winds from the north up to 50 kilometers an hour and a high of 11. Clearing by tomorrow night with a low of 0. Sunshine for Friday, high 19 degrees. Sunny Saturday, high 25. And sunshine for Sunday with a high of 24. It's partly sunny for Monday, high up to 29.

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3: 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Just about anybody married can read their partner by glancing at their face. But if your spouse uses this expression, divorce is on the horizon. That's coming up later this hour.
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0: Seacrest with you. Sissany Tanya here. Thanks for being on with us. If your spouse makes this facial expression, then a divorce is coming. That's going to be this hour. Do you make faces when your spouse says something you disagree with or you get into a little bit of an argument? Do you over dramatize your expressions?
1: Like a grunt? Like, again, or why?
0: Is that what you do?
1: Just listen. Well, I think I do it to you, too.
0: That was a tough read to find three examples. Tanya, what's yours?
2: I'm like,
0: But babe. Oh, gosh.
1: Oh, no.
0: I like Sisney's better. But babe, I'd rather be like, it's why you don't listen to me.
1: Yeah.
0: But
1: babe. And I just storm off.
0: Wow. You know, Michael has a lot. He's a calm dude. I can tell
2: you.
0: I
2: get more sad. I feel like Sisney gets more mad.
1: Yeah, he was well prepared when he asked my dad for, you know, marriage with me.
0: You know, with me in my relationship, it's all about the clock. I just want to know, like, if we're going to go somewhere, will it be 13 minutes or 32 minutes until we can walk towards the car? Mm. I don't care, but I need to have, because I'm playing it all out. Like, I'm producing the evening. So I just need to understand, you know, don't tell me if it's 12, if it's 38, it could be 42, but give me a time so I know when we can approach the vehicle.
2: You don't need to produce the evening.
0: That's the problem.
2: Yes.
0: I don't.
2: Right.
0: But I do.
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4: 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Victoria Day weekend or May 2-4 means another hits of the 90s weekend on 101.7 The One. We're going back to the 90s all weekend long, playing the biggest hits from the last decade of the 20th century. 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

Up next, a psychologist talked about this. It's very fascinating. If your spouse makes this facial expression, a divorce may be imminent.

0: All right, so facial expressions, body language can say a lot. Like, you know when your partner is mad at you just by their body language. Like, you can tell something's wrong. Even if you ask, they say, no, everything's fine. But their body language tells you everything.
1: Right.
0: So there's a very famous psychologist that says he can predict divorce with 94% accuracy if your partner makes this facial expression. What
1: just
0: do you
1: like
0: think it is?
1: All the time or just like once ever?
0: I don't know, once or multiple times, but it's coming if you see this expression. You want to guess what it is?
1: I don't, like a snarky look? I don't know.
0: Yeah, that's it. You got it. Yes,
1: snarky?
0: That's it. Basically, contempt. Contempt is the word. But if your partner smirks at you with one side of the mouth raised, you know that look? It's very derogatory.
1: I don't know that look, and maybe it's a good thing that I don't.
0: Yeah, maybe if you're not familiar with that look, it is a good thing, but you know. That one-sided smirk, apparently your marriage is in real trouble. Like, it's very annoying, that look. If you get it, if you know when people have made it, it's very annoying. Today's quote, some people don't like you because your spirit irritates their demons.
1: Interesting.
0: Like, your goodness makes them feel bad about themselves, so keep it up.
1: Wow.
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18: Cloudy tonight with the chance of showers, gusty northwest winds, and a low of 5. Mainly cloudy again tomorrow, winds from the north up to 50 kilometers an hour and a high of 11. Clearing by tomorrow night with a low of 0. Sunshine for Friday, high 19 degrees. Sunny Saturday, high 25. And sunshine for Sunday with a high of 24. It's partly sunny for Monday, high up to 29.

doing a first look ahead of your wedding has become fairly commonplace these days. So imagine tapping on your bride's shoulder, having her spin around and seeing Benson Boone under that veil instead. How and why did this actually happen to someone? Search Benson Boone at onairwithryan.com. Dumb.

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3: So Hailey Bieber, did you see? 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Tanya's telling us in the trending report.
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